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1: Arizona News Audio. A suspect has been shot and wounded by a DPS detective in East Phoenix. State Attorney General Chris Mays announces indictments against 42 people she says committed health care fraud. She shows reporters video of the search warrant of the home of one of the accused who allegedly collected access payments and neglected patients in sober living homes.
2: You can see luxury bags, expensive shoes, Rolex watches that we believe cost in excess of $50,000. Each in some cases.
1: Debate among four Democrats vying for the seat in the Congressional District 1. Jonathan Treble says those in power are hurting the economy.
3: We have a president who is ignoring the Constitution. We have a Congress that is failing to oversee him. We have courts looking the other way.
1: Other candidates include Rick McCartney, Marlene Galan Woods, and Ami Shaw. Some northern Arizona communities received notice this week APS may cut power Saturday morning to prevent wildfires. Connie Weber, Arizona News Audio.
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9: Yavapai Broadcasting News, I'm Paul David. The National Weather Service and Flagstaff issued a fire weather watch from Friday through Sunday. Forecasters say this weekend calls for very hot temperatures, low humidity, and strong winds. The watch covers the majority of the state. The public's being asked to be extremely careful with anything that could cause a spark. Stage 1 fire restrictions remain in place across the entire state, except on the North Kaibab Ranger District, where Stage 2 fire restrictions are in place. Tonto National Forest released their final update on the Hell's Gate fire on the Payson and Pleasant Valley Ranger districts. The fire is holding at 245 acres with 30% containment. Fire activity is low and one crew remains on site. That blaze was caused by lightning. Apache Sitgreaves National Forest officials say the flat fire is now 103 acres in size with 0% containment. That fire is burning 9 miles southwest of Heber. The fire is visible from Sholo while traveling west on Highway 260. ADOT says the State Transportation Board approved the 2027 to 2031 five-year transportation facilities construction program. The budget comes to $11.3 billion. Some of the projects planned include widening Highway 260 east of Payson, widening Highway 93 at Big Jim Wash between Wickenburg and Wickiup, and improving I-17 from Dugas Road to Milepost 275. The five-year program also includes $186 million for the Airport Capital Improvement Program. Clarkdale says the Selna Mangini Steam Park received a national award for project excellence with the 2025 Harry H. Mellon Award of Excellence in Job Order Contracting. The park was recognized for the collaboration it took to build it, the effective use of funds, and the positive impact it's had on the town. Prescott Valley will hold a ceremony Saturday to show the recently completed Freedom Rock. The ceremony will take place at 9 a.m. at the Civic Center on Skoog Boulevard. The rock represents Arizona's military heroes in history, such as Corporal Pat Tillman, Specialist Lori Ann Paestewa, and the Navajo Code Talkers. It was painted by artist Ray Bubba Sorensen II. That's news from Yavapai Broadcasting.
10: The overnight weather outlook, a 10% chance for scattered shower thunderstorm activity. Most of that should be before 11 p.m., some clearing after that. Overnight low temperatures, Flagstaff 53, Sedona 71, Prescott 63, Cottonwood near 70. Tomorrow, better chance, 30% call for scattered shower thunderstorm activity, mainly after 11 a.m. Highs Flagstaff tomorrow at 85, Sedona 97, Prescott 93, Cottonwood 101.
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Little Russell Dickerson and Blue Tacoma. Chris Matthews checking in Wednesday, and two more days to go. Feeling pretty good. Some Dustin Lynch up after Morgan Wallen.

0: Easy to Love, Dustin Lynch. It is Chris Matthews. Is it just me, or do you also love when firework stands or firework trucks catch on fire and they're not supposed to? I know it's super dangerous, but there have been a couple of instances already. A few weeks ago, it was a fireworks truck like on the road that was having an amazing fireworks display show, and just recently a fireworks stand caught on fire and just all the fireworks, like thousands of dollars of fireworks, just right there, complete and utter chaos. And honestly, you know, makes me feel a lot like America.
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Fix What You Didn't Break, Nate Smith. Chris Matthews got some Kenny Chesney, the latest, and one that just sounds like pure Kenny Chesney. Carry on the way. After one that I haven't heard in a little bit, Postcard from Paris. Remember the band Perry? I'll play that one for you next.

0: Gary Owen, we got Kenny Chesney, and Chris Matthews. Happy to be hanging out and finishing things up. The collaboration time. Let's get Luke Bryan and George Burge together to ride. But first, the ride is worth the fall. Cody Johnson's going to tell us all about it next.
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9: A good day to you. I'm Brad Miller with your late day, early evening weather summary for this Wednesday, this 24th day of June 2026. The fire weather watch remains in effect as it has been all the way through Sunday night at 8 p.m. Warm temperatures, some increased chances for precipitation here at the midweek could bring lightning-caused fires and high winds, and we're expecting that as we head toward the weekend. 20% chance for showers the balance of the day, 10% overnight, most of that diminishing by about 11 p.m. tonight. And then on Thursday, a better chance, a 30% chance for shower thunderstorm activity beginning around the lunch hour. Overnight low temps tonight, Flagstaff 53, Sedona 71, Prescott 63, Cottonwood near 70 for the overnight. Highs tomorrow, Flagstaff 85, Sedona 97, Prescott 93, Cottonwood 101 degrees.
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1: Arizona News Audio. Hot, dry, windy weather is going to challenge crews working the 700-acre pocket fire near Sedona. Fire spokesman Dick Fleshman says Mother Nature's been kind over the last day or so, helping keep the flames away from populated areas.
2: Did receive a little rain, and we have a little bit higher humidity, so the fire behavior is somewhat moderated. That's good news for Oak Creek Canyon. It's very calm over there.
1: APS may shut off power to some 10,000 people in northern Arizona this weekend.

0: plan to prevent fires during these dry, windy conditions. The Grand Canyon National Park's Megan Smith says this will be the second outage they've experienced.
1: This time around, we have had a lot more warning and notice so that we can plan and prepare.
0: Maricopa County reports a new measles case, the 16th of the year, possible exposure at Phoenix Sky Harbor Airport. A Santan Valley woman suffers heat stroke and third-degree burns after falling asleep by the pool. Connie Weber, Arizona News Audio.
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8: Yavapai Broadcasting News, I'm Paul David. Coconino National Forest says the pocket fire in Oak Creek Canyon between Sedona and Flagstaff is now 691 acres in size with 0% containment. The Southwest Area Incident Management Team 2's public information officers will host two upcoming community meetings. The first will be tomorrow at 7 p.m. at Sanawa Middle School in Flagstaff. Saturday at 7 p.m., a meeting will be held at Sedona Red Rock Junior Senior High School in Sedona. Crews continue to work towards full containment of the fire. Firefighters are working on all containment lines ahead of the heat and strong winds expected Friday through Sunday. Highway 89A remains closed between Uptown Sedona and Fort Tuthill in Flagstaff, and all residents in the canyon remain on set status. Tonto National Forest officials say the Sycamore Fire north of Globe has now burned 9,530 acres and is 17% contained. Containment increased along the south side of the fire. Overnight, firefighters worked to improve containment lines along the southeast side of the fire, along Forest Roads 645 and 303. The fire was caused by lightning on June 15th. Sedona hired Julie Graham as the city's new communications and public affairs manager. She starts her new job on July 6th. Graham has over 25 years of experience in public communication. Her most recent job was in Washington, where she worked for 15 years. A test blast occurred this morning at the future site of a Quick Trip gas station on Highway 69 in Prescott. The test occurred between 4:30 and 5. Additional blasting will occur when needed through August. Officials say in the future, a horn will sound 5 minutes before each blast, an all-clear horn will sound after the blast is completed. Vehicle and foot traffic will be stopped during each blast. A reminder that Vitalant, Central Arizona Fire and Medical, and Prescott Valley Police are holding the Sergeant Rick Lopez Memorial Blood Drive this Friday at the Prescott Valley Public and Library and Saturday at the Pine Ridge Marketplace. To schedule an appointment, visit Vitalant.org or call 1-877-258-4825. With the news, I'm Paul David for Yavapai Broadcasting.
9: Still warm, but a mostly cloudy Wednesday for us, and that chance for showers at 20% for the balance of the afternoon. Tonight, light and variable winds diminishing, sometimes, though, gusting into the 25-mile-per-hour range. Highs today, Flagstaff 85, Sedona 99, Prescott 94, Cottonwood 103.
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Hate How You Look Moving On is kind of like the new You Look So Good in Love, although a bit more bittersweet from Josh Ross, Chris Matthews, with new Luke Holmes on the way after Bailey Z.

0: Luke Combs, New Country B by you. Chris Matthews hanging with you. Let's get a good news story out into your world. I mean, I guess it's good that it happened to this guy. It's a bummer it didn't happen to me. Oakland County, Michigan dude recently won $1 million in the jackpot in the lotto before, after he bought tickets for the wrong drawing. He thought he was, getting into something else. He thought he was participating in another game. Bought the tickets, won $1 million. Now plans to take care of his family with his winnings. Good for him. Maybe I'll just go to the convenience store and be like, I don't know. Give me tickets to something.
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That is new Riley Green. Fun song and a great like tribute to Toby Keith. And Think As You Drunk. It is Chris Matthews. Happy to be hanging with you and finishing up your Wednesday. 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

0: don't we need some Morgan Wallen? We do, and we did, and we got it, and we're good. And now we do need another new song from Dan and Shay. Actually, you know, pretty important message. If you need someone, say so. New country and a song about mental health awareness, really, from Dan and Shay. After Jason Aldean.
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6: 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A good day to you. I'm Brad Miller with your late day, early evening weather summary for this Wednesday, this 24th day of June 2026. The fire weather watch remains in effect as it has been all the way through Sunday night at 8 p.m. Warm temperatures, some increased chances for precipitation here at the midweek could bring lightning-caused fires and high winds, and we're expecting that as we head toward the weekend. 20% chance for showers the balance of the day, 10% overnight, most of that diminishing by about 11 p.m. tonight. And then on Thursday, a better chance, a 30% chance for shower thunderstorm activity beginning around the lunch hour. Overnight low temps tonight, Flagstaff 53, Sedona 71, Prescott 63, Cottonwood near 70 for the overnight. Highs tomorrow, Flagstaff 85, Sedona 97, Prescott 93, Cottonwood 101 degrees.
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0: Need someone, say so, Dana Shea, and Chris Matthews. All of us happy to be hanging with you. Let's go ahead and get some Rocky Mountain Low. 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It's Co Wetzel helping out Corey Kent. 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

It's true. We do like to take the high road. However, we still got some friends in low places. Heck, we play country music for everybody.

0: Alexandra Kay, and Straight for the Heart, New Country. Chris Matthews, throw some good news out into your world here. It is over halfway now through the work week, so that's pretty cool. 100-year-old Williamsville, New York man was recently awarded the war medals he was meant to receive decades earlier. George Klein served as a radio man. He was with the 7th Amphibious Force. And just this Monday, he received the World War II Victory Medal, the American Campaign Medal, and the Asiatic Pacific Campaign Medal. He also got the Honorable Discharge Button and the Philippine Liberation Medal. He said that the medals belong to the men and women who served beside him. So getting these honors so many years later, at like 80 years later than he should have, and still thinking about those with whom he served. A true American hero.
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0: It's inspired by a true incident that went down in Lower Broadway. Alcohol probably involved with Lauren, Elena, and I guess now an ex. All my exes would agree. It's Lauren, Elena there. Chris Matthews here. New Country coming up from John Morgan. I'm just a kid myself, you know. I got that up after Bailey Zimmerman.
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0: Well, just a kid myself, John Morgan there. Chris Matthews here, New Country, on the way from Zach Top. Just that good throwback feel, man. Brand new song that feels like it came out of 1995. South of Sanity is on the way after Megan Maroney.
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Kane Brown shouting out his woman, Chris Matthews. New country from Jelly Roll, man. It is a fantastic new song. It's called Hands Up, if you haven't heard it. Rocking it for you next.

0: Don't you love that? New country, Jelly Roll, and Hands Up, and Chris Matthews throwing a good news story out into your world. In England, a dude named Matt is going viral. He had this interesting wedding proposal. He hired an artist to draw a giant 50-foot diamond ring in the sand on the beach, popped the question to Rebecca, who accepted. They're due to marry in 2028. Everything was going great. The proposal going very smoothly. And then the tide rolled in, and Matt was like, eh, never mind.
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0: Well, it may be true that we do not have all our ducks in a row. 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

So you got Eric Church, Tim McGraw, Morgan Wallen, Hardy, and MacArthur there. Chris Matthews here. Happy to be finishing up your Wednesday. Jason Aldean is fussing at his heart. Don't tell on me, bro. And one that I haven't heard from Darius Rucker. Remember History in the Making? If you don't, you will. Next.

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0: It's true. 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

That's Riley Green with Change My Mind. I'm Rich Krieger. Coming up, Ella Langley adds some new dates to her tour, and so does Tim McGraw. Right now, here's Morgan Wallen.

0: That's Jelly Roll. That's his new single, Hands Up. Right before that, Morgan Wallen. I'm Rich Krieger. And Ella Langley has extended her Dandelion Tour, 21 new dates. She's going to be joined by Cameron Marlowe, Gabriella Rose Ernest, and Lacey K. Booth on select dates. Now, Tim McGraw also announced some concert dates. He's going to be doing a 5-date residency in Las Vegas this fall at the Coliseum at Caesars Palace. Coming up, Josh Ross, also Low Cash.
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That's Low Cash with Wrong Hearts. Before that, Josh Ross, Hate How You Look. I'm Rich Krieger. Coming up, the trifecta of the broken heart. Also, Luke Bryan.

0: That's Luke Bryan. That's his latest single, Country, and she knows it. I'm Rich Krieger. And most people suffer a broken heart at least three times by the time they're in their 30s. Now, breakups often described as one of life's most painful experiences. By their 30s, people experience an average of three breakups, and at least one usually affects them deeply. Coming up, Jason Aldean, also Kane Brown.
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0: From time to time, we like to put a little church on the radio for you. Slap guitars and words that rhyme. A hand on a hands of time. 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
1: Thank

That's Megan Maroney with Beautiful Things. I'm Rich Krieger. Coming up, Lainey Wilson and the song she did the daddy-daughter dance to at her wedding. Right now, here's Thomas Rhett.

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0: That's Luke Combs, Be By You. Thomas Rhett, Marry Me. Right before that, I'm Rich Krieger. And Lainey Wilson just got married. And what was the song that she danced to for the father-daughter dance? Well, that was Butterfly Kisses by Jeff Carson. Pretty popular choice, but for Lainey, it held a little extra significance. She said, quote, I sang Butterfly Kisses at my kindergarten graduation. So, of course, it had to be my father-daughter dance at the wedding. Coming up, Shaboozy, also Lainey Wilson.
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We play country music for everybody.

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That's Lainey Wilson. That's her latest single, Phone Keys Wallet. Right before that, Shaboozy. I'm Rich Krieger. Coming up, who spends more time with their friends, the guys or the gals? Also, Tucker Wetmore.

0: That's Tucker Wetmore with Brunette. I'm Rich Krieger. And who spends more time with their friends, the guys or the gals? Well, despite the popular conception that women are more social, it's the guys who hang with their friends more. The average man spends 10 hours a week with friends. The average woman, just 7.5 hours. Coming up, Bailey Zimmerman, also George Burge.
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0: That's George Burge and Luke Bryan with Ride, Ride, Ride. Bailey Zimmerman right before that. I'm Rich Krieger. And another hour's worth of great country music on the way. We'll kick it off with Hudson Westbrook.
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Regarding the case of country music versus any other music on the radio, we, the judge and jury, find that those other stations are guilty of not playing good music. Yeah. Case dismissed.

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0: you think country should be the only music on the radio?
1: Well, then, just get out that welding torch and put that tuning knob out of its misery.

That's Hardy with Favorite Country Song. I'm Rich Krieger. Coming up, Shooter Jennings, the son of Waylon, is making sure some of those unheard songs from his dad's vault are seeing the light of day. Right now, here's Chris Young.

Yavapai County, Arizona. We put the AZ in crazy. 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

0: say so.
1: That's Dan and Shay. That's their latest single, Say So. Chris Young, right before that, I'm Rich Krieger. And Shooter Jennings, the son of Waylon Jennings, has been making sure that a bunch of songs from his dad's vault are seeing the light of day. These are songs that are unheard. Now, the upcoming second installment of the three-part archive project is called Diamonds. And the title track was released this week. This was recorded back in December of 1978. And it features the late Glenn Campbell on guitar. Shooter said it's one of his favorite songs his dad ever recorded, and that is why it's the title track of the album. Coming up, Ella Langley.
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It's true. We do like to take the high road. However, we still got some friends in low places. Heck, we play country music for everybody.

That's Dustin Lynch and Jelly Roll with Chevrolet. Ella Langley right before that. I'm Rich Krieger. Coming up, when not to go shopping for a swimsuit. Also, Corey Kent.

0: That's Corey Kent and Co. Wetzel with Rocky Mountain Low. I'm Rich Krieger, and apparently you're not supposed to go shopping for a swimsuit after a big meal. If your tummy is feeling or looking full, pulling on a swimsuit is not going to be a fun experience. Instead, they say go on the quest for the perfect suit in the morning or afternoon, and remember that the often unflattering light in dressing rooms does not exist at the beach. Coming up, Justin Moore.
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0: That's Lauren Elena with All My Exes. I'm Rich Krieger. Jason Aldean coming up next.
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0: know.
1: That's Josh Ross. Hate How You Look. I'm Rich Krieger. Coming up, the song that has become the victory anthem for the U.S. men's national team at the World Cup. Right now, here's Parmalee. Take my

They say no one listens until you make a mistake. That's why we have more listeners than anybody. 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

0: That's John Morgan with Kid Myself. I'm Rich Krieger. And John Denver's Take Me Home Country Roads has become the victory anthem for the U.S. men's national team at the World Cup. Now, FIFA asked each country's team to send in a list of potential songs to play after a win. The team came up with three: Neil Diamond's Sweet Caroline, Bon Jovi's Living on a Prayer, and the John Denver Classic. England claimed Neil Diamond. FIFA's using Bon Jovi. So that left John Denver to be the U.S.'s own. On the way, Luke Combs.
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heard in a case of country music versus any other music on the radio. 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

That Zach Top was South of Sanity. Luke Combs right before that. I'm Rich Krieger. Coming up, the least fattening snack to eat at the movies. Also, we'll hear from Ella Langley and Morgan Wallen.

0: That's Ella Langley and Morgan Wallen with I Can't Love You Anymore. I'm Rich Krieger. And what is the least fattening snack to eat at the movies? Well, health experts say you should choose chewy, colorful treats like Twizzlers or gummy bears. Coming up, Chris Stapleton.
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1: Well, just get out that welding torch and put that tuning knob out of its misery.

That's Cody Johnson with The Fall. I'm Rich Krieger. Coming up, Bailey Zimmerman issues a statement apologizing. Right now, here's Kenny Chesney.

0: afternoon.
1: That's John Party with Boots Off, right before that, Kenny Chesney, Living in Fast Forward. I'm Rich Krieger. And Bailey Zimmerman has issued a statement through his attorney. While he has an arrest warrant out for him, he apologized to the hotel where he allegedly caused more than $16,000 in damages, and that includes the $400 unpaid alcohol bill. He said, "I take full accountability for everything that happened, and I'm sorry to anyone who feels hurt or disrespected. I am taking this legal matter seriously. I am committed to doing the work necessary to learn and grow." Coming up, Morgan Wallen, also Nate Smith.
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We do like to take the high road. 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

That's Nate Smith with World on Fire. Morgan Wallen right before that. I'm Rich Krieger. Coming up, women find men who cook very attractive. Also, we'll hear from Bailey Zimmerman.

0: That's Bailey Zimmerman with Chevy Silverado. I'm Rich Krieger. And you know what women find attractive in a man? The fact that he can cook. Any guy who can comfortably move around the kitchen and prepare a nice meal, a simple pasta meal or a complex meal, is apparently a complete turn-on. It demonstrates self-sufficiency, innovativeness, and the desire to nurture someone. Coming up, Chase Matthew, also Taylor Swift.
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2: 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This is Work Your Wild. 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
1: From breaking hearts on a Friday night. She's a Friday night heartbreaker. Here, raise a game player. Better do yourself a favor. 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

0: country, and she knows it from Luke Bryan. Three things you need to know since yesterday. Bailey Zimmerman is apologizing for trashing that hotel room. Number two, in World Cup news, a Scottish team fan found an American massage gun and used it on his eyeballs. That didn't work out. He said, my eyes were tired. And number three, Brandon Flowers from the band The Killers, a big band, is stepping back into music. And you guessed it.
1: Yeah, he's gone country.
0: He's gone country.
1: A new kind of walk. He's gone country.
0: Tell him.
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0: regarding the case of country music versus any other music on the radio, we, the judge and jury, find that those other stations are guilty of not playing good music. 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
1: He's a ranch hand in a pinch, man. 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

I got better from Morgan Wallen. Steve Harmon Throwback Thursday with Low Cash coming up. Why the wrong heart is a necessary part of finding the right heart.

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2: 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Hey, this is Low Cash.
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John Morgan's doing okay because his friends are like that guy named Jason Aldean. He's a hit songwriter for Jason Aldean. A lot to talk about. Entertainment news tonight. Which way? What are you going to watch coming up?

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0: Carry on. Kenny Chesney, it's Steve Harmon. What's on TV tonight? Here are the choices. You can watch the CMA Fest hosted by Riley Green and Laura Spencer on ABC. Over on another channel will be Team USA playing Turkey. And I believe that game is one that makes no difference. So I think you can tell which way I'm going to go.
1: Yeah, he's gone country.
0: I'm going CMA Fest.
1: New kind of walk. He's gone country. Yeah. Whole world's gone country.
0: I know. Surprise. 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

0: Hey, Jackson Dean here, and my new song, Make a Liar, is out now. 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
1: Ever wondered just how long a country mile actually is? 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

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Now, guitars and words that rhyme, a hand on a hands of time. And you can thank God for that.

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0: Luke Combs just wants to be by the side of his family. 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Steve Harmon.
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0: 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How much?
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0: $1 million. 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

0: It's true. We do like to take the high road. 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

Hey, I'm Dustin Lynch, and you just heard my new song, Easy to Love. Easy to Love is about just embracing that wave of life and seeing where it takes you. Thanks for listening.

0: Ella Langley and Morgan Wallen, I Can't Love You Anymore. It's Steve Harmon. When you're hot, you're hot. So, Morgan Wallen and Ella Langley have found another way to get together at a few concerts coming up in June, July, and August. They'll get to sing that one. And just yesterday, Ella announced she's going to hit 21 new cities for the fall because when you're hot, you're hot.
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0: flames back to the eastern flank. Concerned about forecast 45-mile-an-hour winds with dry thunderstorms tomorrow. State's lower deserts in for another day of extreme heat. Ryan Worley with the National Weather Service says yesterday's cloud cover is gone.
1: Some of the outlying areas will, of course, be a couple degrees cooler, but 108 to 112 around the Phoenix metro looks to be what to expect for today.
0: Warning remaining in effect through today because of the high risk of heat stress or illness. A Glendale man indicted by a grand jury in connection with an anti-Semitic flyer at a Phoenix synagogue. 33-year-old Kevin Piles accused of posting the flyer at a temple last July. Diamondbacks beat the Cardinals 9-4. Jeff Scott, Arizona News Audio.
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7: 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National Weather Service in Flagstaff issued a red flag warning for all of northern Arizona from 11 o'clock Friday through 8 p.m. Sunday. We can expect hot and dry conditions, low relative humidity, and southwest wind gusts up to 40 and 50 miles per hour. Some windier areas could see gusts up to 60 miles per hour. Any fire that starts could spread rapidly. Today, there's a 10 to 20% chance of showers and thunderstorms in the Quad City area and the Verde Valley, with a 40% chance in the Flagstaff area. Highs today will range from the low 80s in Flagstaff to the low 90s in the Quad City area, the low to mid 90s in Sedona and the Verde Valley. The Pocket Fire in Oak Creek Canyon remains 0% contained this morning at 784 acres. There are nearly 1,000 firefighters assigned to that blaze. Residents in the canyon remain on set status. Highway 89A remains closed from Uptown Sedona to Fort Tuthill in Flagstaff. Crews have been working to tie the fire into old burn scars to help slow its spread. Tonto National Forest said forward progress was stopped on the Round Valley fire Wednesday afternoon. The fire was located along Highway 87 north of Fountain Hills. The fire was caused by an RV that had caught fire along the highway and then exploded. The blaze burned an estimated 30 acres. Highway 87 was reopened after being closed for a few hours due to that fire. The Rock Canyon Fire along the Arizona-Utah border is now 98% contained at 4,823 acres. The fire area closure around that fire has been lifted. Due to increased fire danger, the Apache Sitgreaves National Forest are now in Stage 2 fire restrictions. The heightened restrictions went into effect early this morning. Campfires, including charcoal and coal fires, are prohibited, even in designated camping areas. Smoking is limited to inside vehicles and buildings, and target shooting is banned. Prescott Valley will hold a ceremony Saturday to show the recently completed Freedom Rock. The ceremony will take place at 9 a.m. at the Civic Center on Skoog Boulevard. This information is on our news page at myradioplace.com. With the news, I'm Paul David for Yavapai Broadcasting.
8: Happy Thursday. Here's a look at your morning forecast. 20% chance of showers and thunderstorms after 11 a.m., then sunny and hot with winds 15 to 25 miles an hour. Flagstaff seeing a high of 82 degrees, Sedona 96, Prescott 92, Cottonwood 100, and Payson with a high of 93.
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10: Well, a good day, everybody. I'm Brad Miller. Happy, happy Thursday to you. Let's get rolling. Let's start off, warm ourselves up with some random facts, all right? Random facts. These are about books and magazines. Books and magazine random facts, like this one. Where the Wild Things Are was originally going to be called Where the Wild Horses Are, until Maurice Sendak realized he couldn't draw horses. Good reason. Dr. Seuss, who wrote Green Eggs and Ham after his publisher, bet him he couldn't write a book using 50 words or less. There are only 50 unique words in Green Eggs and Ham, although they are repeated over and over and over. And finally, this one, Charlie, from the book Charlie and the Chocolate Factory, was originally supposed to be black, but Roald Dahl's publisher told him to change his race to white to appeal to more readers. This was in the early 60s. There you go. Some random facts get us rolling on a beautiful KVRD Thursday.
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Chase Bryant this morning, KVRD. All right, coming up next, if you use a loofah or even a washcloth in your morning shower, you're doing it wrong.

0: 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No loofah, no washcloth. 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Washing with your bare hands and soap, that's the way to do it. Jump in the shower and get yourself clean. All right, weather update. Let's see what's going to happen today.
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2: 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Today is Thursday, June 25th. Seasonable temperatures will persist through the end of the week before slightly cooler conditions return this weekend into next week. Isolated and scattered showers and thunderstorms today, with much drier conditions returning tomorrow onward. Critical fire weather conditions expected for Friday and the weekend, and a red flag warning is in effect. Today brings a 20% chance of showers and thunderstorms after 11 a.m., mostly sunny and hot, winds 5 to 10 miles an hour, becoming 15 to 20 miles an hour in the afternoon. Winds could gust as high as 25 miles an hour today. Flagstaff seeing a high of 82 degrees, Sedona 96, Prescott 92, Cottonwood 100, and Payson with a high of 93. Tonight brings clear skies and winds 15 to 20 miles an hour. That's your early morning weather summary.
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0: Coles Wendell this morning, KVRD. 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And enjoy your morning shower thoughts.
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What's new? Yes, sir, that's what they'll do. Rodney Atkins this morning, KVRD. News and weather, top of the hour, celebrity birthday, 7:15.

found me walking out. Yeah, let me tell you something. I hold on.

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1: Arizona News Audio. An endangered teenage girl safely recovered with police in Apache Junction, praising the state's new turquoise alert system.
2: The turquoise alert works. It is incredible. The people from Arizona would not have found Skyler without all the good tips we had coming in. That was a great job.
1: Police Commander Michael Beaton says 13-year-old Skyler Conville was found in the Globe, Miami area with a 50- to 60-year-old man. He's in police custody. No charges filed yet. State Attorney General Chris Mays announcing health care fraud-related indictments against 42 people in five counties, showing video of agents entering Thomas Hurd's home. He's accused of going on spending sprees, ignoring patients while using access payments.
3: You can see luxury bags, expensive shoes, Rolex watches.
1: Statewide gas price average down to $4.11 a gallon, down 18 cents from last week, 67 cents from last month, 20 cents higher than the national average. D-backs over the Cardinals in St. Louis, 9-4. Final game of their four-game series today. Jeff Scott, Arizona News Audio.
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0: of Reed Road and Center Street. Officials say Hewitt was DUI when he failed to stop at a stop sign and collided with the back end of a stopped vehicle, killing the person inside. The investigation determined Hewitt was going 80 miles per hour in a 40 mile per hour zone when he failed to stop. Hewitt is charged with second degree homicide, endangerment, possession of an open container, criminal damage, and multiple charges of DUI, including super extreme DUI. APS is alerting residents in the Flagstaff area of a possible public safety power shutoff this Saturday as early as 9 a.m. Some areas of the east side of the city may lose power during the shutdown in an effort to keep any wildfires from starting. Customers who will be impacted should be prepared to go without power for 12 to 24 hours. If your power is going to be shut off, APS will notify you directly. A link to an outage map can be found on our news page at myradioplace.com. Due to increased fire danger, the Apache Sitgreaves National Forest are now in Stage 2 fire restrictions. The heightened restrictions went into effect early this morning. Campfires, including charcoal and coal fires, are prohibited even in designated camping areas. Smoking is limited to inside vehicles and buildings, and target shooting is banned. YCSO is asking Paulden residents to help them catch the person or persons that have been causing damage in the community. Over the past few months, YCSO says they've responded to several incidents in the community, including property damage, forced entry, and vandalism to RVs and other structures. Damages so far come to over $40,000. There have also been reports of juveniles on ATVs and dirt bikes riding in the Ironwood, Hawaii, and Bramble neighborhoods where some of the damage has occurred. Deputies would like to talk with them. And Camp Verde is taking applications for their Citizens Academy scheduled for August 4th through October 6th, with classes taking place on Tuesdays from 5:30 to 7:30 p.m. Applications are available at Town Hall. With the news, I'm Paul David for Yavapai Broadcasting.
1: Happy Thursday. Here's a look at your morning forecast. 20% chance of showers and thunderstorms after 11 a.m., then sunny and hot with winds 15 to 25 miles an hour. Flagstaff seeing a high of 82 degrees, Sedona 96, Prescott 92, Cottonwood 100, and Payson with a high of 93.
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Jason Aldean this morning, KVRD. I'm Brad Miller. Happy, happy Thursday to you. Celebrity birthday is coming up just a few minutes away. One of the Goonies is on the birthday list.

0: Corey Kins with Co. Wetzel this morning, KVRD. All right, let's do it. Our celebrity birthdays for this 25th day of June 2026. Happy birthday today to our birthdays, by the way, brought to you by Connolly Electric. As always, we thank them for jumping on board and bringing this to you for us. Happy birthday, McKenna Grace. Young actor, 20 years old today. She played Phoebe in Ghostbusters Afterlife. Just 20. She's a baby. Actress Busy Phillips today is 47. Actress Linda Cardellini. I've always had kind of a crush on her. She was Velma in the live-action Scooby-Doo movie. She was Sam on ER. That's where I got a crush on her. She's only 51, and I'm a grandpa. But whatever. A man can dream. 51 today. Linda Cardellini. Jeff Cohen, Chunk from the Goonies. Remember the Truffle Shuffle? That's him. Today, he's a showbiz attorney, and a good one, a successful one, at age 52. Angela Kinsey, Dwight's tightly wound girlfriend, Angela, on The Office, 55. Ricky Gervais from the British The Office TV show, 65 today. David Paich, lead singer of the rock band Toto, 72. Jimmy Walker today is 79. Dynamite from Good Times, oh, so many years ago. Jimmy Walker, 79. And Carly Simon, a one-time chart topper, early 70s, mid-70s, really kind of her era. Her smash hit, You're So Vain, is about Warren Beatty.
1: You're so vain.
0: You remember this? Sure.
1: You probably think this song is about you. You're so vain. You're so vain.
0: Carly Simon today turning 83. Happy birthday to our celebrities and to you, too, if today's your special day.
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0: 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A weather update, your warm forecast in a moment. First, let's get to sports news, and our sports is brought to you by Southwest Water Tank. Diamondbacks pitching prospect Mitch Brad took the mound for the, it was his MLB debut yesterday against the Cardinals. He allowed one earned run. Diamondbacks offense backed him up in a 9-4 win. Diamondbacks moved to 41-39 on the season. They'll wrap up their series with the Cards tonight. Detroit Lions cornerback Terrion Arnold is facing multiple felonies. He was arrested yesterday in Tampa, Florida, in connection with a robbery and kidnapping in early February. Holy cow. And the U.S. men's national soccer team plays their third game of group play in the World Cup. They'll go against Turkey tonight. And then there's this, kind of a sports-related oddity. A woman in New York City has been fired. Authorities say she stole a trash can on the street that was painted Knicks colors for the Knicks parade and celebration. It happened during all that. She got excited and carried away, and now she's lost her job and she's in trouble. Listen to this.
1: On the day of the Knicks parade, the woman unceremoniously dumped an overflowing public waste basket onto the sidewalk, grabbed both ends, and walked off. And tonight, her employer, J.P. Morgan Chase, says she's no longer with the company. The bank did not say what her job was, but added she was not attending the parade in an official capacity. The sanitation department issued her two summonses, $75 for littering and $100 for impeding operations. The woman returned the trash can, and city sanitation posted a photo of it with the caption, "Home sweet home."
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4: Happy Thursday. Here's a look at your morning forecast. A 20% chance of showers and thunderstorms after 11 a.m. Mostly sunny and hot. Winds 5 to 10 miles an hour, increasing to 15 to 20 miles an hour in the afternoon. Gusts as high as 25 miles an hour today. Flagstaff seeing a high of 82 degrees, Sedona 96, Prescott 92, Cottonwood 100, and Payson with a high of 93. That's your morning forecast.
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bay. I'd give the shirt right off of my back if I had the guts to say, take this job and shove it.

New one from Jelly Roll called Hands Up on KVRD. The first release since his announced divorce from the ex-wife. Jelly is bouncing back. All right, coming up in just a moment, you want to learn how to speak soccer? We don't know much about soccer, let's be honest. We've got a way to help coming up next.

0: Winona Judd this morning on KVRD. All right, well, it's World Cup time, and yeah, U.S. men's team looking pretty good so far. They'll play Turkey in the World Cup tonight, but let's be honest, most Americans aren't really big soccer fans. I mean, your kids playing, yeah, but professional soccer fans, until the World Cup comes around and the USA does good, not so much. Let's be honest about it. So here's a way to help yourself if you're going to be watching the game tonight in a bar or anywhere where there's public folks. You want to sound like you know what you're talking about, right? Well, we found a cheat. Take a listen.
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Morgan Wallen on a KUVRD Thursday. Your news weather update coming. We'll do that for you top of the hour. Still to come out of today's headlines, an elderly Florida man arrested. You're not going to believe what he's accused of.

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1: Arizona News Audio. Fire crews battling the pocket fire near Sedona, trying to make more progress today as they prepare for possible thunderstorm activity and dry lightning tomorrow. Fire spokesman Dick Fleischman.
2: Friday, we go into a dry, warm, and very windy period. Gust maybe as high as 40 miles an hour, which would potentially push this thing east. This wind is going to test what we have right now.
1: Meanwhile, the Sycamore Fire in the Tonto National Forest has burned more than 9,500 acres. It's nearly 20% contained. Some northern Arizona communities getting notice that APS may cut their power Saturday morning to prevent wildfires in hot, windy conditions. Megan Smith at the Grand Canyon.
3: This time around, we have had a lot more warning and notice so that we can plan and prepare.
1: Power to be out everywhere in the Grand Canyon Village if it goes out, including the visitor center and lodging. Statewide gas price average down to $4.11 a gallon, down 18 cents from last week, 67 cents from last month. Diamondbacks over the Cardinals in St. Louis, 9-4. Jeff Scott, Arizona News Audio.
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9: 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The pocket fire in Oak Creek Canyon remains 0% contained this morning at 1,180.

0: locally, you will need to show ID before doing so. Contact your county elections office to find out where you can cast your vote early. Page police responded to a vehicle in a pool call Wednesday. Early in the morning, officers responded to a home in Glen Canyon Villas on a report a vehicle had crashed through a wall and was now sitting in the backyard pool. The driver was able to exit the vehicle and pool and was not injured. The driver stated they were heading home from work and fell asleep at the wheel. Impairment does not appear to be a factor in the crash. ADOT finished installing amber LED lights along I-17 and I-40 in Flagstaff. Workers replaced 370 outdated lights along the interstates. The goal was to help keep Flagstaff a dark sky city. The $1.1 million project began in May and concluded last week. The new lights were also installed along stretches of Milton Road and Route 66. A reminder that Vitalant, Central Arizona Fire, and Medical and Prescott Valley Police are holding the Sergeant Rick Lopez Memorial Blood Drive tomorrow at the Prescott Valley Public Library and on Saturday at the Pine Ridge Marketplace. To schedule an appointment, visit Vitalant.org or call 1-877-258-4825. Information on these stories and others can be found on our news page. 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
1: Happy Thursday. Here's a look at your morning forecast. 20% chance of showers and thunderstorms after 11 a.m., then sunny and hot with winds 15 to 25 miles an hour. Flagstaff seeing a high of 82 degrees, Sedona 96, Prescott 92, Cottonwood 100, and Payson with a high of 93.
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Good morning to you once again. Happy Thursday. I'm Brad Miller. Coming up next, an old-timer in Florida. Oh, he's in trouble. See you

0: girl.
1: Parmalee this morning on KVRD. All right. Well, it happens. You know, you turn to a life of crime even in your golden years, your sunset years. It's happened in Florida. A 77-year-old man who is a resident at a retirement community has been arrested. Police say he had gotten a hold of about $1,800 worth of erectile dysfunction medication, and he was peddling it to other old-timers within the community. Just a little bit of help with the crankcase. They don't know how he got a hold of so much of the stuff. He himself has a prescription, but a lot of the guys he's selling it to, they can't have it. They've got heart conditions or, you know, other than that. So he's got a little black market going on right there inside the retirement home. He faces up to a year in federal prison if it all really goes south. He's a little bit of an old-timer Robin Hood. I mean, come on. You know, I don't think he stole the stuff. They don't have any evidence of that yet. They are trying to figure out where he got it. But he's doing a favor for these guys in the sunset. Maybe I'm just being too nice on him. Anyway, the cops will get it sorted out. Old-timer trying to do good by his buddies in a Florida retirement home.
2: Is that a gun in your pocket, or are you just glad to see me?
3: KVRD.
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Carrie Underwood, KVRD. Coming up next, we shouldn't have to say this out loud, but people, do not use a massage gun on your eyeballs. We'll tell you why.

0: Ella Langley, KVRD, hearing from the ladies there. Ella Langley, Carrie Underwood. Lauren Elena started off All My Exes, her latest with Chase Matthew. All right, weather check in a moment. Folks, don't use a massage gun on your eyeballs. Yeah, a guy did it in Scotland, and he almost lost his vision. Talking about those little massage guns, those dun-dun-dun-dun-dun, they kind of pulsate. Got a little rubber ball on the end, feel good on your neck and your shoulders. Well, this guy thought it would feel good on his eyes. He was working a lot and real tired, had a computer screen in front of him, you know, got that headache and whatnot. So he put him up against his closed eyes for about 2-3 weeks or so every night for an hour or whatever it was. It was enough. He got retinal tears. He had all kinds of problems. Doctors were able to use laser treatments to restore his eyesight. He might have completely lost his vision. Things started to go bad after like about 3 weeks or so. So, folks, the takeaway here, don't use a massage gun on your eyeballs or really anything a doctor doesn't tell you is going to be okay. Good lesson. All right. Again, weather coming up in a moment. First, you know what today is. It's the greatest day ever.
1: It's June 25th, the greatest day ever. On the 25th of June, 1978, the rainbow flag representing gay pride is flown for the first time in San Francisco. Why was the multicolored rainbow chosen for this flag?
2: Because it goes with absolutely everything.
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4: 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No matter the weather, they've got you covered with unique hats and caps. Manhattan in Cottonwood.
5: Happy Thursday. Here's a look at your morning forecast. A 20% chance of showers and thunderstorms after 11 a.m. Mostly sunny and hot. Winds 5 to 10 miles an hour, increasing to 15 to 20 miles an hour in the afternoon. Gusts as high as 25 miles an hour today. Flagstaff seeing a high of 82 degrees, Sedona 96, Prescott 92, Cottonwood 100, and Payson with a high of 93. That's your morning forecast.
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Meg and Maroney this morning, KVRD. Coming up next, the Bunny Frankenstein. It's a real thing, and we'll talk about it just ahead.

Ronnie Dunn this morning, KVRD. All right, well, here's something. The Bunny Frankenstein, or the Frankenstein Bunny, however you say it, have you heard about this? A number of states, including Colorado, are seeing a rise in wild rabbits that have contracted the papillomavirus. And in wild rabbits, wild hares, that causes disgusting tentacle-like growths on their heads and faces. Have you seen this? It's awful. It's not pretty. And I did repost a picture on the our Instagram, and that's KVRD Brad, if you want to look there. But go easy, because this poor guy, I do feel bad for him. They're calling them Frankenstein bunnies, and, well, that's kind of what their vibe is. This is not a disease that can be spread to humans, thank goodness, but it is in the wild rabbit populations in a number of western states, especially in Colorado. Again, it's on our Instagram if you want to see it there, KVRD Brad. Take a look. And here's this.

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3: 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Bottle Tells Me So was not a cakewalk to write, and it was so emotional. 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

Jordan Davis this morning, KVRD. A news break, top of the hour. We'll check weather, too. A little bit of rain here at the Media Center in downtown Bridgeport. Wouldn't change.

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2: We always recommend people stay hydrated as possible if you do plan on being outdoors for an extended period of time. But even if you don't plan on being outdoors for long periods of time, it's still recommended that you stay as hydrated as possible.
1: Ryan Worley with the Weather Service. A system moving into the northern U.S. could lower temperatures here a bit early next week with increases in winds. Police in Apache Junction crediting the state's new turquoise alert system with helping to find a missing 13-year-old girl. The alert bringing crucial details from the public.
3: And the lead led us out of the city up to Globe, Miami area, and then we were able to locate the male from that bulletin, and then from that, it led us to locating Skyler.
1: Police Commander Michael Beaton says 13-year-old Skyler Conville was located in the Globe, Miami area with a 50- to 60-year-old man who's in custody. A man sentenced to 10 months in prison and a year's probation after admitting to pointing lasers at military aircraft west of Phoenix. D-backs beat the Cardinals. Jeff Scott, Arizona News Audio.
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10: 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The National Weather Service in Flagstaff issued a red flag warning for all of northern Arizona from 11 o'clock Friday morning through 8 p.m. Sunday night. We can expect hot and dry conditions, low relative humidity, and southwest wind gusts up to 40 and 50.

0: working to tie the fire into old burn scars to help slow its spread. Tonto National Forest says forward progress was stopped in the Round Valley fire Wednesday afternoon. The fire was located along Highway 87 north of Fountain Hills. The fire was caused by an RV that had caught fire along the highway and then exploded. The blaze burned an estimated 30 acres. Highway 87 was reopened after being closed for a few hours due to that fire. The Rock Canyon fire along the Arizona-Utah border is now 98% contained at 4,823 acres. The fire area closure around the fire has been lifted. Due to increased fire danger, the Apache Sitgreaves National Forests are now in Stage 2 fire restrictions. The heightened restrictions went into effect early this morning. Campfires, including charcoal and coal fires, are prohibited, even in designated camping areas. Smoking is limited to inside vehicles and buildings, and target shooting is banned. Prescott Valley will hold a ceremony Saturday to show the recently completed Freedom Rock. The ceremony will take place at 9 a.m. at the Civic Center on Skoog Boulevard. The rock represents Arizona's military heroes and history. With the news, I'm Paul David for Yavapai Broadcasting.
1: Happy Thursday. Here's a look at your morning forecast. 20% chance of showers and thunderstorms after 11 a.m., then sunny and hot with winds 15 to 25 miles an hour. Flagstaff seeing a high of 82 degrees, Sedona 96, Prescott 92, Cottonwood 100, and Payson with a high of 93.
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Scotty McCreary this morning, KVRD. Coming up, a little bit of showbiz news. A classic late 70s cult movie is going to be made into a Broadway show.

0: It's John Morgan this morning, and Kid Myself is his new song, KVRD. Well, certain folks of us among our audience here is going to get a kick out of this. Who remembers the 1979 cult classic film, The Warriors? Two rival gangs running around the city of New York, one accusing the other one of a murder. Everybody's out to get them, everybody in town. It's futuristic and kind of terrifying and kind of funny and kind of everything. Classic movie from 1979. Well, it's going to be remade for the Broadway stage by none other than Lin-Manuel Miranda. Sounds like he's already got a lot of it done. He, of course, the genius who put Hamilton on stage. When is this coming? We don't have a date for when it's coming out, but a lot of people are excited about it. I'm not a Broadway guy, and I'll never get there, but I loved that movie. Me and my friends saw it, I think, 3-4 times. Here's a classic scene from the film. It needs no explanation if you have seen it. If so, if you have not, David Patrick Kelly played the leader of one of the biggest rival gangs, and he was the guy who really was the bad guy. Remember this classic bit?
1: Warriors, come out to play. Warriors, come out to play. Warriors, come out to play. Warriors, come out to play.
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We got your weather update just a few minutes away. Sports news, too. Diamondbacks with a win last night.

0: Saldine this morning on KVRD. All right, weather update, we'll get to that in a moment. We've had some rain here in Cottonwood this morning, 7 o'clock, 8 o'clock hours. Diamondbacks with a win last night as we bring you sports. Our update brought to you by Prescott Wind Electric. Pitching prospect Mitch Brad took the mound for his MLB debut yesterday. Went up against the Cardinals, one earned run. Diamondbacks offense backed him up, though, in a 9-4 victory. Diamondbacks move to 41-39 on the season and wrap up their series with the Cardinals tonight. Sources say the Boston Celtics remain actively engaged in trade talks to move Jaylen Brown, with multiple teams interested in acquiring the All-Star forward. And the U.S. men's national soccer team plays their third game of group play in World Cup action later today. There you go, it's your sports update. Here's a bit, not really sports related, but just good, clean fun. Lady is gone, has a viral video. She took her cow to the beach. Full-size milker cow. Listen to this.
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2: 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She jumped off the float, wow, saw the water, and just took off trotting down to the water. I was surprised because cows can be stubborn.
3: That is pure happiness. She's loving it. Now, so just take us through the logistics here. I mean, have you ever floated up the cows before just to go down for an evening walk on the beach?
2: No, I have horses, so taking the cow is very different. She always gets left behind, so I started to feel guilty, and I thought, why not take the cow? So here we are.
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8: Happy Thursday. Here's a look at your morning forecast. A 20% chance of showers and thunderstorms after 11 a.m., mostly sunny and hot. Winds 5 to 10 miles an hour, increasing to 15 to 20 miles an hour in the afternoon. Gusts as high as 25 miles an hour today. Flagstaff seeing a high of 82 degrees, Sedona 96, Prescott 92, Cottonwood 100, and Payson with a high of 93. That's your morning forecast.
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0: Chris Young this morning, KVRD. All right, that'll wrap it up for us again on a Thursday show. Friday, tomorrow, we'll do it starting at 6. Going to leave you with some stand-up comedy. Today is Global Beatles Day, as in Beatles the band. Comedian Tig Notaro on respectfully taking credit for writing one of their songs. Here you go.
1: I do love music, and I would constantly write down all the lyrics to every Beatles song, like put the record on, take the needle off, and write the lyrics down, put the needle back on, just every song, obsessed. And my grandmother ended up having Alzheimer's, and she collected anything that we touched growing up. And towards the end of her life, when I was an adult, she called me into her bedroom, and she pulled out this box. In this paper, she said, "You wrote this for me when you were little. And it was when I'm 64. And I had to sit there and take credit for a Lennon and McCartney tune." It's like, oh, that's right. I forgot about that one. You like that, huh? If so, I have a huge catalog of other songs I think you might like.
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2: We always recommend people stay hydrated as possible if you do plan on being outdoors for extended periods of time. But even if you don't plan on being outdoors for long periods of time, it's still recommended that you stay as hydrated as possible.
1: Ryan Worley with the Weather Service. A system moving into the northern U.S. could lower temperatures here a bit early next week with increases in winds. Police in Apache Junction crediting the state's new turquoise alert system with helping to find a missing 13-year-old girl. The alert bringing crucial details from the public.
3: And the lead led us out of the city up to Globe, Miami area, and then we were able to locate the male from that bulletin. And then from that, it led us to locating Skyler.
1: Police Commander Michael Beaton says 13-year-old Skyler Conville was located in the Globe, Miami area with a 50- to 60-year-old man who's in custody. A man sentenced to 10 months in prison and a year's probation after admitting to pointing lasers at military aircraft west of Phoenix. D-backs beat the Cardinals. Jeff Scott, Arizona News Audio.
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10: Yavapai Broadcasting News, I'm Paul David. Chino Valley police arrested 57-year-old Ronald Hewitt of Chino Valley in connection with a fatal crash that occurred on June 6th at the intersection of Reed Road and Center Street. Officials say Hewitt was DUI when he failed to stop at a stop sign and collided with the back end of a stopped vehicle, killing the person inside. The investigation determined Hewitt was going 80 miles per hour in a 40-mile-per-hour zone when he failed to stop. Hewitt is charged with second-degree homicide, endangerment, possession of an open container, criminal damage, and multiple charges of DUI, including super extreme DUI. APS is alerting residents in the Flagstaff area of a possible public safety power shutoff this Saturday as early as 9 a.m.

0: target shooting is banned. YCSO is asking Paulden residents to help them catch the person or persons that have been causing damage in the community. Over the past few months, YCSO says they've responded to several incidents in the community, including property damage, forced entry, and vandalism to RVs and other structures. Damages so far come to over $40,000. There have also been reports of juveniles on ATVs and dirt bikes riding in the Ironwood, Hawaii, and Bramble neighborhoods where some of the damage has occurred. Deputies would like to talk with them. Camp Verde is taking applications for their Citizens Academy scheduled for August 4th through October 6th, with classes taking place on Tuesdays from 5:30 to 7:30 p.m. Applications are available at Town Hall. With the news, I'm Paul David for Yavapai Broadcasting.
1: Happy Thursday. Here's a look at your morning forecast. 20% chance of showers and thunderstorms after 11 a.m., then sunny and hot with winds 15 to 25 miles an hour. Flagstaff seeing a high of 82 degrees, Sedona 96, Prescott 92, Cottonwood 100, and Payson with a high of 93.
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1: 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A guy did get arrested, but there's more to the story. I'll tell you about it coming up.

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0: Okay, it's not the happiest song, but it is so well written. That's Zach Top and South of Sanity and Penny. If you ever burned your own CDs, and specifically a mix CD, for that person you had a crush on in eighth grade, and you thought, I'm going to have the feds come arrest me for doing this. It actually happened. 47-year-old man in the UK, his name is Mark Kearns. He did get arrested after a four-year investigation. He pleaded guilty. He's being sentenced to 2 years in prison and 250 hours of community service for burning mix CDs. But, of course, there's more to the story. It wasn't like it was, you know, here's the CD, I have a crush on you, I want you to have these songs. It was a business for him. He was making lots of money bootlegging CDs. So that's why he got the 2 years in prison and all of the community services. It's not like you in eighth grade with your crush. You're fine.
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2: We always recommend people stay as hydrated as possible if you do plan on being outdoors for an extended period of time. But even if you don't plan on being outdoors for long periods of time, it's still recommended that you stay as hydrated as possible.
1: Ryan Worthy with the Weather Service. A system moving into the northern U.S. could lower temperatures here a bit early next week with increases in winds. Police in Apache Junction crediting the state's new turquoise alert system with helping to find a missing 13-year-old girl. The alert bringing crucial details from the public.
3: And the lead led us out of the city up to Globe, Miami area, and then we were able to locate the male from that bulletin, and then from that, it led us to locating Skyler.
1: Police Commander Michael Beaton says 13-year-old Skyler Conville was located in the Globe, Miami area with a 50- to 60-year-old man who's in custody. A man sentenced to 10 months in prison and a year's probation after admitting to pointing lasers at military aircraft west of Phoenix. D-backs beat the Cardinals. Jeff Scott, Arizona News Audio.
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10: Yavapai Broadcasting News, I'm Paul David. The pocket fire in Oak Creek Canyon remains 0% contained this morning at 1,187 acres. There are nearly 1,000 firefighters assigned to the blaze. Residents in the canyon remain on set status. Highway 89A remains closed from Uptown Sedona to Fort Tuthill in Flagstaff. Crews have been working to tie the fire into old burn scars to help slow its spread. The Sycamore Fire north of Globe has burned nearly 10,000 acres and is 20% contained. The lightning-caused fire has been burning since June 15th. Registered voters who would like to cast their vote now may do so. Early voting for the July 21st primary election ends July 17th. If you do plan to vote early, you will need to show ID before doing so. Contact your county elections office to find out where you can cast your vote early. Page police responded to a vehicle in a pool call Wednesday. Early in the morning, officers responded to a home in Glen Canyon Villas on a report a vehicle had crashed through a wall and was now sitting in the backyard pool. The driver was able to exit the vehicle and pool and was not injured. The driver stated they were heading home from work and fell asleep at the wheel. Impairment does not appear to be a factor in the crash. ADOT finished installing amber LED lights along I-17 and I-40 in Flagstaff. Workers replaced 370 outdated lights along the interstates. The goal was to help keep Flagstaff a dark sky city. The $1.1 million project began in May and concluded last week. The new lights were also installed along stretches of Milton Road and Route 66. A reminder that Vitalant, Central Arizona Fire, and Medical and Prescott Valley Police are holding the Sergeant Rick Lopez Memorial Blood Drive tomorrow at the Prescott Valley Public Library and on Saturday at the Pine Ridge Marketplace. To schedule an appointment, visit Vitalant.org or call 1-877-258-4825. Information on these stories and others can be found on our news page. 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
11: Happy Thursday. Here's a look at your morning forecast. 20% chance of showers and thunderstorms after 11 a.m., then sunny and hot with winds 15 to 25 miles an hour. Flagstaff seeing a high of 82 degrees, Sedona 96, Prescott 92, Cottonwood 100, and Payson with a high of 93.
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What is the one part of your body where you do not want to use a massage gun, a therapy gun? What part of your body is like, don't do that? I'll tell you about it coming up.

0: Bailey Zimmerman in the news recently for, you know, being a little silly. Not this silly. You know what a massage gun is? A therapy gun that you hold it against a big muscle and it pulses and it helps to loosen up the muscle. You know you're not supposed to use those on your eyes, right? A 20-year-old guy in Great Britain. This got written up in the British Medical Journal. This actually happened. 20-year-old young man working really long hours. He's exhausted when he gets home. And for some reason, he came up with the idea of using the massage gun on his eyes to help himself unwind and, I guess, go to sleep. And he eventually went to the eye doctor. He's like, my vision's really goofy. So they examined his eyes, and he had tears in his retinas. The backs of his eyes were bruised. They're like, what have you been doing? And they found out that he was using this massage gun on his eyes. And they do point out in this write-up that he doesn't have a history of drug use or any kind of psychiatric conditions. He's just not too bright. So if you have a 20-year-old child who's been doing silly things, no, see, your kid is an Einstein.
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1: 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His boots like glass on a sawdust floor.

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1: 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Surrounded by anti-sex trafficking advocates, Governor Katie Hobbs signs a bill to combat the demand for prostitution and the sex trafficking that goes with it. She says the bipartisan legislation recognizes that too often the women being sold for sex are victims.
2: I've seen firsthand the ways in which women can be exploited by bad actors. And that's why I've directed state investments to law enforcement and victim-centered responses.
1: Deadly crash on I-10 west of Phoenix this morning.
3: A dump truck that was hauling sand overturned.
1: Mark Graves with the Arizona Department of Public Safety says it appears the driver might have been distracted by a blown tire on the truck bed. That driver was killed. A shoplifting arrest and a traffic stop lead Lake Havasu City Police to arrest multiple suspects at a pair of jewelry store heists. Containment on the 9,000-acre lightning-caused sycamore fire near Globe growing now at 17%. Arizona's lower deserts in for a second day of an extreme heat warning. Connie Weber, Arizona News Audio.
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10: 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The National Weather Service in Flagstaff issued a red flag warning for all of northern Arizona from 11 a.m. Friday through 8 p.m. Sunday. We can expect hot and dry conditions, low relative humidity, and southwest wind gusts up to 40 and 50 miles per hour. Some windier areas could see gusts up to 60 miles per hour. Any fire that starts could spread rapidly. APS is alerting residents in the Flagstaff area of a possible public safety power shutoff this Saturday as early as 9 a.m. Some areas of the east side of the city may lose power during the shutdown in an effort to keep any wildfires from starting. Customers who will be impacted should be prepared to go without power for 12 to 24 hours. If your power is going to be shut off, APS will notify you directly. A link to an outage map can be found on our news page at myradioplace.com. Chino Valley police arrested 57-year-old Ronald Hewitt of Chino Valley in connection with the fatal crash that occurred on June 6th at the intersection of Reed Road and Center Street. Officials say Hewitt was DUI when he failed to stop at a stop sign and collided with the back end of a stopped vehicle, killing the person inside. The investigation determined Hewitt was going 80 miles per hour in a 40-mile-per-hour zone when he failed to stop. Hewitt is charged with second-degree homicide, endangerment, possession of an open container, criminal damage, and multiple charges of DUI, including super extreme DUI. The Sycamore Fire north of Globe has burned nearly 10,000 acres and is 20% contained. The lightning-caused fire has been burning since June 15th. The Rock Canyon Fire along the Arizona-Utah border is now 98% contained at 4,823 acres. That fire area closure around the fire has been lifted. Prescott Police released their traffic stats from May. In May, officers issued 195 traffic citations, investigated 24 crashes, impounded 21 vehicles, and made 12 DUI arrests. Officers also conducted 15 commercial vehicle inspections and found 110 commercial vehicle inspection violations. With the news, I'm Paul David for Yavapai Broadcasting.
11: Thursday weather going to be partly cloudy through the day with showers kind of off and on. We've had some so far and could continue 20% likelihood through the day into the evening and then some clearing overnight tonight. Red flag warning still in place. High temps today, Flagstaff 82, Sedona 96, Prescott 92, Cottonwood 100.
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Bulletproof, that is Nate Smith, who's taking a brief hiatus from social media. We all need that every once in a while. It's always good to take a break, man. So the charge has been dropped against Bailey Zimmerman. He paid full restitution for the $16,000 in damages to the hotel room in the New Mexico incident last month. So all the charges, felony, criminal damage, misdemeanor, have all been dropped. He publicly apologized, taking accountability. Looks like he's ready to do some of the work to make sure that stuff like this doesn't happen again for him.

From time to time, we like to put a little church on the radio for you. And you can thank God for that.

0: Country and she knows it. Luke Bryan, Dolly opened up her new Dolly's Tennessean travel stop in Tennessee and couldn't resist a classic jab at Bucky's during the ribbon cutting ceremony. She said, "I couldn't leave it to Beavers. I had to throw my scrawny little self in there." She followed up by saying that they're not trying to compete, but they don't think they'll really have to. The Dolly versus Bucky's rivalry, though, feels like it's kind of officially on. Love that for her.
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0: What's up? Latest from Jelly Roll right there. Well, we're glad that Kane Brown is okay. If you missed it, Kane got inadvertently hit with a golf ball and got hospitalized. Had to get stitches on his ear. Had to go to the hospital and everything for this. Of course, had to cancel his tight end university performance. Had the ball hit a couple inches like closer to his head, he may not be here. So he's just happy to be alive at this point, and we're happy that the injuries were nominal.
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1: Arizona News Audio. Surrounded by anti-sex trafficking advocates, Governor Katie Hobbs signs a bill to combat the demand for prostitution and the sex trafficking that goes with it. She says the bipartisan legislation recognizes that too often the women being sold for sex are victims.
2: I've seen firsthand the ways in which women can be exploited by bad actors. And that's why I've directed state investments to law enforcement and victim-centered responses.
1: Deadly crash on I-10 west of Phoenix this morning.
3: A dump truck that was hauling sand overturned.
1: Mark Graves with the Arizona Department of Public Safety says it appears the driver might have been distracted by a blown tire on the truck bed. That driver was killed. A shoplifting arrest and a traffic stop lead Lake Havasu City Police to arrest multiple suspects at a pair of jewelry store heists. Containment of the 9,000-acre lightning-caused sycamore fire near Globe growing now at 17%. Arizona's lower deserts in for a second day of an extreme heat warning. Connie Weber, Arizona News Audio.
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10: Yavapai Broadcasting News, I'm Paul David. Due to increased fire danger, the Apache Sitgreaves National Forest are now in Stage 2 fire restrictions. The heightened restrictions went into effect early this morning. Campfires, including charcoal and coal fires, are prohibited even in designated camping areas. Smoking is limited to inside vehicles and buildings, and target shooting is prohibited. The pocket fire in Oak Creek Canyon remains 0% contained at 1,187 acres. There are nearly 1,000 firefighters assigned to the blaze. Residents in the canyon remain on set status. Highway 89A remains closed from Uptown Sedona to Fort Tuthill in Flagstaff. Crews have been working to tie the fire into old burn scars to help slow its spread. Tonto National Forest says forward progress was stopped on the Round Valley fire Wednesday afternoon. The fire was located along Highway 87 north of Fountain Hills. The fire was caused by an RV that had caught fire along the highway and then exploded. The blaze burned an estimated 30 acres. Highway 87 was reopened after being closed for a few hours due to that fire. Prescott Valley will hold a ceremony Saturday to show the recently completed Freedom Rock. The ceremony will take place at 9 a.m. at the Civic Center on Skoog Boulevard. The rock represents Arizona's military heroes in history, such as Corporal Pat Tillman, Specialist Lori Ann Paestua, and the Navajo Code Talkers. It was painted by artist Ray Bubba Sorensen II. Page police responded to a vehicle in a pool call Wednesday. Early in the morning, officers responded to a home in Glen Canyon Villas on a report a vehicle had crashed through a wall and was now sitting in the backyard pool. The driver was able to exit the vehicle and pool and was not injured. The driver stated they were heading home from work and fell asleep at the wheel. Impairment does not appear to be a factor in the incident. Sedona hired Julie Graham as the city's new communications and public affairs manager. She starts her new job on July 6th. Graham has over 25 years of experience in public communication. Her most recent job was in Washington, where she worked for 15 years. With the news, I'm Paul David for Yavapai Broadcasting.
11: Thursday weather going to be partly cloudy through the day with showers kind of off and on. We've had some so far and could continue 20% likelihood through the day into the evening and then some clearing overnight tonight. Red flag warning still in place. High temps today, Flagstaff 82, Sedona 96, Prescott 92, Cottonwood 100.
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I knew it. I knew you. Well, Taylor Swift, Lainey Wilson was the collaboration we never knew we needed. At the big Tight Ends and Friends concert, Lainey surprised everyone by bringing T-Swift on stage, and they sang Love Story together after George Kittle requested it. Taylor flashed her big engagement ring during the bridge, which is kind of an insane crossover moment for fans. Of course, the video is all over social media if you haven't seen it.

0: don't we? There's Morgan Wallen. Well, good news if you're a big Dutton Ranch fan. It has been officially renewed for season two. The Beth and Rip spinoff is already getting greenlit. 12.9 million views on the Paramount Plus premiere. Paramount called it one of their biggest launches ever. So it looks like more adventures with those guys in the Yellowstone universe.
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0: Weren't for the wind, Miss Ella Langley. 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He said, I'm made to be listened to, not looked at. 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
1: Arizona News Audio. Surrounded by anti-sex trafficking advocates, Governor Katie Hobbs signs a bill to combat the demand for prostitution and the sex trafficking that goes with it. She says the bipartisan legislation recognizes that too often the women being sold for sex are victims.
2: I've seen firsthand the ways in which women can be exploited by bad actors. And that's why I've directed state investments to law enforcement and victim-centered responses.
1: Deadly crash on I-10 west of Phoenix this morning.
3: A dump truck that was hauling sand overturned.
1: Mark Graves with the Arizona Department of Public Safety says it appears the driver might have been distracted by a blown tire on the truck bed. That driver was killed. A shoplifting arrest and a traffic stop lead Lake Havasu City Police to arrest multiple suspects at a pair of jewelry store heists. Containment on the 9,000-acre lightning-caused sycamore fire near Globe growing now at 17%. Arizona's lower deserts in for a second day of an extreme heat warning. Connie Weber, Arizona News Audio.
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10: Yavapai Broadcasting News, I'm Paul David. Registered voters who would like to cast their vote now may do so. Early voting for the July 21st primary election started yesterday. It ends July 17th. If you do plan to vote early, you will need to show ID before doing so. Contact your county elections office to find out where you can cast your early vote. YCSO is asking Paulden residents to help them catch the person or persons that have been causing damage in the community. Over the past few months, YCSO says they've responded to several incidents in the community, including property damage, forced entry, and vandalism to RVs and other structures. Damages so far come to over $40,000. There have also been reports of juveniles on ATVs and dirt bikes riding in the Ironwood, Hawaii, and Bramble neighborhoods where some of the damage has occurred. Deputies would like to talk with them. A reminder that Vitalant, Central Arizona Fire and Medical, and Prescott Valley Police are holding the Sergeant Rick Lopez Memorial Blood Drive tomorrow at the Prescott Valley Public Library and Saturday at the Pine Ridge Marketplace. To schedule an appointment, visit Vitalant.org or call 1-877-258-4825. ADOT finished installing amber LED lights along I-17 and I-40 in Flagstaff. Workers replaced 370 outdated lights along the interstates. The goal was to help keep Flagstaff a dark sky city. The $1.1 million project began in May and concluded last week. The new lights were also installed along stretches of Milton Road and Route 66. Prescott police are asking residents to lock their vehicles at night. Officials say over the past weekend, officers took multiple reports of auto burglaries in which the suspects found vehicles unlocked, entered them, and stole property. In every case, the vehicle had been left unlocked. Clarkdale says the Selna Mangini Steam Park received a national award for project excellence with the 2025 Harry H. Mellon Award of Excellence in Job Order Contracting. The park was recognized for the collaboration it took to build it, the effective use of funds, and the positive impact it has had on the town. That's news from Yavapai Broadcasting.
11: Thursday weather going to be partly cloudy through the day with showers kind of off and on. We've had some so far and could continue 20% likelihood through the day into the evening and then some clearing overnight tonight. Red flag warning still in place. High temps today, Flagstaff 82, Sedona 96, Prescott 92, Cottonwood 100.
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0: going on, so you're the one to blame.
1: Yeah, exactly.
0: If it rains on my picnic and you didn't tell me.
1: You're welcome for the wind.
0: When we say, yeah, that wind blows it all up, and it's happening now, and we're in the monsoon as we're looking for rain, and we're starting to get some of that pretty good. We talked about that really on our first segment. I want to talk about some other things, maybe some changes. I want to get into AI because that's creeping into everybody's lives, it seems, and I'm sure the Weather Service is no different. Mm-hmm. But give me just a snapshot, a tiny bit of history. The National Weather Service office is located in Belmont.
1: Yep.
0: You got about a dozen-ish people
1: actually
0: on staff or what?
1: Yeah, we're short-staffed right now. But when we're fully staffed, we have about 22, 23 folks. We have a team of meteorologists and then some support staff, IT staff. We have a group of electronics technicians, very skilled, maintaining our radar and our weather radios and all the equipment in the field, too.
0: So like radio stations, you're 24-7 because the weather never sleeps.
1: Yep, exactly.
0: Okay. Mm-hmm.
1: So. Our meteorologists working 24-7, so we always have a meteorologist on duty. And, yeah, our office has been in Belmont since the early 90s. The early 90s is when the Weather Service did a big kind of restructuring expansion, opened a lot of new offices, and that's when the office was built in Belmont. We're right at the entrance of Camp Navajo, if you've ever been out that way.
0: Right.
1: Prior to that, so Weather Service, what used to be called the Weather Bureau, we've been around a long time. We have records in Flagstaff dating back to the early or the late 1800s, 1890s is when the first records started. So the Weather Bureau, Weather Service, been around for a while. It used to be located at the airport prior to the move to Belmont.
0: Okay.
1: So we've kind of been, and actually there was an office in Winslow at one point as well.
0: Really?
1: Yeah.
0: Okay.
1: So, but and been in Belmont since the early 90s.
0: Just proximity to Flagstaff? Or I mean, was there anything behind that, you know, elevation or?
1: You know, a lot of it had to do with Doppler radar coverage when they did the expansion. And so it's, you know, because we're tasked with issuing warnings. So we want to have radar coverage everywhere that we can. So we try to space out the offices. I think it was primarily based on radar coverage at the time.
0: Okay.
1: But also keeping in mind, you kind of want a city where people want to live to attract, you know, folks to live there and work.
0: So yeah.
1: Kind of all those things.
0: The practical purposes.
1: Yeah.
0: Okay.
1: Mm-hmm.
0: And has there been changes in the last year, last couple of years? Everybody changes in somewhere or another.
1: Yes. Yeah. We've had a lot of changes over the last couple of years. You know, our staff kind of ebbs and flows. We've been in kind of a lull with short staffing for a while now, just starting to see that change. So we're hiring some new meteorologists, which is fantastic.
0: Okay.
1: Long time coming. What we're seeing is more structural change. So the way our National Weather Service regional headquarters and national structure, a lot of that has changed. That has had some trickle-down effects to our local forecast office, but I would say on the whole, it's been more like the whole-scale structure changes in the Weather Service.
0: To add a couple of meteorologists, will that just mean just going to fit into what you've already got better, or will that allow you to expand service in some way?
1: You know, probably yes to all the above.
0: Yeah
1: it will help us tremendously where we kind of have to limit ourselves when we are short-staffed is kind of the outreach and the getting out in the field. That's hard when we're really short-staffed.
0: Sure.
1: We participate in a lot of partner meetings, tabletop exercises, things where we're practicing things even during quiet weather. Those are the first things to go when we're short-staffed because we need people in the office. So that's going to help us really be able to do everything that we'd like to be able to do.
0: Okay.
1: Yeah.
0: You say get out in the field and that.
1: Yeah,
0: that turns a page here. I think I know I kind of feel like it, and I think maybe a lot of people do, that we picture a bunch of people in like white doctor's coats sitting around looking at radar screens all day.
1: Yeah.
0: And but there is field work. There's weather balloons that are launched and things like that, right?
1: Yes, absolutely. We do storm surveys. So if there's big flooding, we'll go out and do surveys so we know what flooded and where, help our warnings for the next time. If there's a bad thunderstorm, wind damage, even a tornado, we'll go out and do damage surveys so we know what happened.

0: that's a big part of our job. In addition to, like I said, partner meetings, we were at probably 10, 12 meetings just during the spring talking to folks about fire weather and what we were anticipating for the season.
1: Right.
0: So there is a lot outside of the office that we do as well. And along with the changes in the weather service, we are very much shifting toward a paradigm where we're eye to eye with our partners. So in fact, we work at Coconino County Emergency Management once a week. We sit in the office with those folks and we're very connected, have a good relationship. Likewise with Yavapai County, we come down here a lot and work with them. So getting out into the field and really maintaining the relationships is important too.
1: And that's talking primarily about, you said, emergency services. Mm-hmm. Clearly, they've got a vested interest in the weather.
0: Yes.
1: And how things are going to work. When we do have wildfire, wind very often drives it, and that's why they sometimes get away. I would think that there's a lot of phone calls or conversation between your office and emergency folks when things like that happen.
0: Yes, absolutely. There's a lot of meetings that happen behind the scenes with stakeholders, and we're becoming more and more a part of those meetings, which is wonderful. The relationships are really blossoming, and so, you know, like anything, when there's an emergency, if you know the person you're going to be working with, it's a lot easier than if you don't know them. So building those relationships ahead of time so that when things happen, the response moves quickly.
1: You know who's who and some of those walls are knocked down. All right.
0: Exactly.
1: Well, we need to take another little break, so we'll do that. I want to talk about AI when we come back. It's everywhere, and so we'll see how or if it's involved in weather prediction, forecasting models, whatever it may be. Our guest again is Megan Taylor with the National Weather Service office up in Belmont. Short break, and we're back to Countywide after this.
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1: 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Welcome back to the program, Countywide. Brad Miller here, and Megan Taylor with the National Weather Service is our guest today. I admit it to anybody who will listen, AI terrifies me. I'm a grandpa now, so I'm supposed to be terrified of newfangled things like that. Kind of warming up to it. We do use it to some degree here at the station. Mm-hmm. It's everywhere. It's here, and it's not going anywhere. Mm-hmm. Do you find the use of artificial intelligence valuable in your work?
0: Great question. Myself, personally, I'm a bit of a dinosaur as well, so it's maybe limited. I would say, you know, like anyone else, we're starting to dabble with it kind of administratively with some of those tasks that might be able to help speed things up.
1: The mundane things.
0: Exactly.
1: It can be helpful there, sure.
0: But the other side is that So our forecast models, which are all run out of our headquarters in Washington, D.C., mm-hmm. National Weather Service headquarters, are starting to take advantage of AI. So the traditional forecast models that we've had running are now running with an AI version. And so, you know, still in the infancy, a little early to probably draw conclusions about, like, is it better or not? But they are utilizing AI kind of in conjunction with the legacy models. And so both are running now. So okay. We are using it in the modeling world.
1: Okay. And we'll help our audience understand what modeling means
0: yes.
1: and why it's important.
0: I say that like it's just part of common language, which it is for meteorologists.
1: Right.
0: But so we use forecast models. So all of the weather data being observed, you know, radar, satellite, weather observations are all fed into models run on big supercomputers.
1: Okay.
0: They run trillions of calculations per second, and they output basically the weather pattern that they think is going to happen over the next, you know, week to even 2 weeks. The range is pretty far. It goes out a little beyond 2 weeks. And so we have model output to look at what a particular model thinks the weather pattern is going to look like, you know, a week from now.
1: Right.
0: So that's what we're referring to when we say models. So AI is being incorporated into these models for kind of pattern recognition purposes.
1: Okay.
0: Yeah.
1: And when those models are going to be what compared to what we've seen in the past? I mean,
0: yes.
1: The model is part of that or the past.
0: That's kind of where the AI piece comes in.
1: Okay. That's what I was
0: trying to. In the past, models are really only predicting the future.
1: Okay.
0: They're taking the current weather and projecting into the future using math,
1: gotcha.
0: What they think is going to happen.
1: Okay.
0: And the AI piece is coming in to try to incorporate pattern recognition. So when the model has predicted this pattern in the past, what actually happened?
1: Okay. How does that work in like the weekly forecast, say a 3-day that you'll have? I'm assuming you do these models constantly.
0: Yes. Multiple times a
1: okay.
0: day.
1: Okay. So you can look yep. at one today, a different one maybe by Thursday or whatever.
0: Mm-hmm.
1: And do you take from those the daily or weekly local predictions, or are those for like a bigger picture?
0: Good question. We have lots of different models that we run on different resolutions. So the lower resolution models are the global models. So those are predicting for a large area farther into the future. And then we have models on a much smaller scale. So they're looking at, say, just Arizona or just the Southwest. And they have a much higher resolution. And we have models that we call them convective allowing models, meaning that they're trying to resolve thunderstorm activity. So during monsoon season, we look a lot at those models
1: sure.
0: that are really trying to predict exactly where the thunderstorms are going to be and when. And that is far from a perfect science, but does give us very useful information.
1: Okay.
0: So there's many different models on different time scales and different, regional scales as well.
1: It sounds like you can kind of get hyper specific.
0: Yes.
1: And that's what you would want.
0: Yes.
1: In your game.
0: Yes.
1: I want to know when and where and so on.
0: Mm-hmm.
1: How does I know that we get like a service. We can go online, and I think a lot of private citizens can do that these days,
0: mm-hmm.
1: and look at different reports and different predictions, and that's coming from the National Weather Service. How do you convey that to like the TV affiliates, say, the major ones in Phoenix? Because they seem to, you know, and I know a lot
0: pretty
1: of them
0: dialed in.
1: Are meteorologists.
0: Yeah.
1: Those mm-hmm. guys. So do they have like a mini weather center at those affiliate stations, or do they rely on you guys?
0: I think both. It
1: sure.
0: depends on the station, probably.
1: Sure.
0: The ones
1: sure.
0: where there is a meteorologist, they
1: right.
0: might have a more like robust station setup. But in terms of like the radar data, that's primarily National Weather Service.
1: Okay.
0: I don't think many, if any, of the television stations have their own radar. So the radar data is coming from us. The warnings is all coming from us. And they're partners of ours, so they're relaying all of the watches and warnings and advisories for us.
1: Okay.
0: But as far as what they use and don't use, it probably varies from station to station.
1: Yeah, I'm sure.
0: You know, but we're the public entity, so all of our information's public, and they're pretty dialed into the different products we issue and grabbing the pieces that are useful to them.
1: Yeah. Like what we do here,
0: yeah.
1: on just a much smaller scale.
0: Yeah. But they certainly are our partners, and they help us spread the message about,
1: right,
0: you know, the dangers of monsoon season and all the watches, warnings, and advisories.
1: We were talking off microphone a few minutes ago, the Emergency Alert System, the EAS.
0: Mm-hmm.
1: Listeners will be familiar with that. It's an age-old system that, I mean, if it ain't broke, don't, you know, try to fix it. And that's kind of what the EAS is. It's all digital now and has been for some time.
0: Mm-hmm.
1: We're talking about you hear the tests pretty frequently on all of our stations. But when there is something happening, and you will hear it typically during monsoon,
0: mm-hmm.
1: How do you feed? Are they just taking information, or is there a feed from you guys? Do you tell them what to say? Are you separate entities?
0: We're not telling them what to say, but everything. They'll receive everything just like you do that comes through the EAS, Emergency Alert System. And a lot of the processes are automated like they are for radio.
1: Right.
0: So when they receive it, it's tagged with the Emergency Alert System and it, you know, goes into their feed to show on the television.
1: Ours is programmed. So we can say, well, Yavapai and Coconino counties primarily. Those are our coverage areas.
0: Yeah.
1: And then they'll give us information specific to those general areas.
0: Yeah. And it's probably similar.
1: It's a pretty good one, especially when we're talking about flash flooding, as we did in our first program.
0: Yeah.
1: And those kinds of things. And lightning.
0: Yes.
1: We hear lightning things now.
0: And that's a tricky one because we don't issue warnings for lightning, right? We have a forecast with a chance of thunderstorms for the day, but you're not going to get a warning, per se, when there's lightning nearby, unless you're signed up for some subscription service.
1: Right.
0: So lightning is a tricky one because there's a threat of it nearly every day during monsoon season.
1: Yeah. Well, thunderstorm
0: exactly.
1: is an indication of what you're in store for.
0: Mm-hmm.
1: Prescription service. Is that something the public can?
0: Generally, no.
1: Okay.
0: It's more like there are private weather companies that will do lightning detection and can send notifications, but that's more along the lines of like, you know, a big sporting event sort of thing.
1: Okay.
0: Yeah.
1: Okay. Mm-hmm. For the private citizen, is there, I'm sure, websites, nws.org, I believe.
0: Weather.gov.
1: Weather.gov.
0: /Flagstaff is our local page.
1: Okay.
0: We don't, so we have access to, we're always monitoring lightning, but we don't distribute that. We don't like have the rights to use it and distribute it. So there are ways you can find lightning data online. You kind of just have to search around for it.
1: Okay.
0: And there's certain apps. A lot of times you'll have to pay extra to get the lightning detection.
1: Okay. You don't have the rights?
0: We get a lot of our lightning data through the National Lightning Detection Network.
1: Okay.
0: So we're viewing it, but we don't we don't like distribute it on our website to view it anywhere.
1: Okay.
0: But like when we're issuing severe thunderstorms, we're watching lightning to see what the electrical activity is doing in the storm, gives us indications of what the storm strength is and things like that.
1: So something that the average citizen would be interested in, you guys cover. This other is more data and research.
0: Yeah.
1: That you kind of talk that you would subscribe to.
0: Yeah.
1: iFall. Mm-hmm. Okay.
0: Yes.
1: I thought maybe there was something I didn't know. And I'm excited.
0: No, I wish.
1: What don't I have on my, on my phone? Do you find the kind of last question along that line? There's a gazillion weather apps out there.
0: Yes.
1: Do you find those? I'm not going to have you ask for a good one or a bad one.
0: Uh huh.
1: But do you find those generally to be helpful for folks?
0: There are some that can be really helpful. There are some that do a really good job of distributing weather service information.
1: Uh-huh. You can mention any if you'd like.
0: Also the tricky thing is that we at the Weather Service, being a government agency, are unable to produce an app.
1: Okay.
0: So that's just a limitation of being a government agency.
1: Okay.
0: So we do have a mobile site, mobile.weather.gov.
1: Okay.
0: I use that a lot, and you just open a browser window, mobile.weather.gov, put in your location, and you can add a little bookmark to your home screen. It acts just like an app. It's like a mobile-friendly site without actually being an app. So that's what I recommend. But you can always look for apps that distribute NOAA National Weather Service information.
1: Right. I think that's what I've got. I find them to be fairly accurate.
0: Yeah.
1: You know.
0: Yeah.
1: They certainly give you a ballpark idea of what and when and where.
0: Yeah.
1: Especially when there's severe weather happening.
0: So. Yeah. And as long as you always want to make sure you have an app that's going to let you know about severe thunderstorm warnings, right. flash flood warnings, you know, all the warnings. Make sure it's something that has that information available.
1: Okay. All right. It's always an education. Megan, we really appreciate what you do up there and taking some time to come visit with us on Countywide. Again, our guest, Megan Taylor, National Weather Service. I'm Brad Miller. It's Countywide. We'll see you next time.
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1: He's a ranch hand in a pinch, man. 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

Texas. Latest from Blake Shelton. Jelly Roll, during his show in Maine, spotted a girl he's seen at like 5 or 6 shows already on his tour. Stopped the whole concert and told her, "You'll never have to buy another ticket to my concert ever. I'm going to take care of that tonight." So very wholesome moment, especially with everything going on in Jelly's personal life. But you love to see him doing right by his fans.

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1: Arizona News Audio. Two brothers arrested and booked on sex crimes charges for their involvement with an Apache Junction girl that prompted a turquoise alert. A shoplifting arrest and a traffic stop led Lake Havasu City Police to arrest four people, two from that city and two from California, for a pair of jewelry store heists. Police Sergeant Kyle Ridgway says a search warrant turned up $750,000 in stolen jewelry.
2: The detectives are still working with both businesses to confirm ownership of jewelry, but there was some jewelry recovered that has been linked to both cases.
1: The Sycamore fire, now 17% contained after burning through 9,000 acres. Fire spokeswoman Madeline Bautista says they're seeing activity on the northwest flank of the fire,
3: which has been spreading primarily to the west through dry, steep terrain into the Salt River Canyon Wilderness area.
1: The pocket fire near Sedona, nearly 1,200 acres, no containment. Connie Weber, Arizona News Audio.
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9: 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The National Weather Service in Flagstaff issued a red flag warning for all of northern Arizona from 11 a.m. Friday through 8 p.m. Sunday. We can expect hot and dry conditions, low relative humidity, and southwest wind gusts up to 40 and 50 miles per hour. Some windier areas could see gusts up to 60 miles per hour. Any fire that starts could spread rapidly. APS is alerting residents in the Flagstaff area of a possible public safety power shutoff this Saturday as early as 9 a.m. Some areas of the east side of the city may lose power during the shutdown in an effort to keep any wildfires from starting. Customers who will be impacted should be prepared to go without power for 12 to 24 hours. If your power is going to be shut off, APS will notify you directly. A link to an outage map can be found on our news page at myradioplace.com. Chino Valley police arrested 57-year-old Ronald Hewitt of Chino Valley in connection with the fatal crash that occurred on June 6th at the intersection of Reed Road and Center Street. Officials say Hewitt was DUI when he failed to stop at a stop sign and collided with the back end of a stopped vehicle, killing the person inside. The investigation determined Hewitt was going 80 miles per hour in a 40-mile-per-hour zone when he failed to stop. Hewitt is charged with second-degree homicide, endangerment, possession of an open container, criminal damage, and multiple charges of DUI, including super extreme DUI. The Sycamore fire north of Globe has burned nearly 10,000 acres and is 20% contained. The lightning-caused fire has been burning since June 15th. The Rock Canyon fire along the Arizona-Utah border is now 98% contained at 4,823 acres. That fire area closure around the fire has been lifted. Prescott police released their traffic stats from May. In May, officers issued 195 traffic citations, investigated 24 crashes, impounded 21 vehicles, and made 12 DUI arrests. Officers also conducted 15 commercial vehicle inspections and found 110 commercial vehicle inspection violations. With the news, I'm Paul David for Yavapai Broadcasting.
10: Thursday weather going to be partly cloudy through the day with showers kind of off and on. We've had some so far and could continue, 20% likelihood through the day into the evening and then some clearing overnight tonight. Red flag warning still in place. High temps today, Flagstaff 82, Sedona 96, Prescott 92, Cottonwood 100.
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16: It's true, we do like to take the high road. However, we still got some friends in low places. 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

0: Life happens. 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

Wrong Hearts, that is Low Cash. Well, Dolly opened her new Dolly's Tennessean Travel Stop. Love to see her out and about doing the ribbon-cutting ceremony. Couldn't resist a classic jab at Bucky's during the ribbon-cutting ceremony. She said, I couldn't just leave it to Beavers.

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She followed it up by saying that they're not trying to compete, but I don't think they're going to have to. I mean, people will obviously go to both Buc-ee's and Dolly's Travel Stop. It's not going to be that big of a deal.

0: Megan Maroney in the midst of her Cloud 9 arena tour. Well, the Beth and Rip spinoff, Dutton Ranch, has already been renewed for season two. Had some smashing viewership records for Paramount Plus. Called it one of their biggest launches ever. Almost 13 million viewers at the premiere alone. So fans of the show, rejoice. More's coming.
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1: Arizona News Audio. Maricopa County confirms the 16th case of measles this year. Chief Medical Officer Dr. Nick Staub says the person was at Sky Harbor Airport Terminal 4 Wednesday, June 17th from 6 a.m. through 9:30 a.m.
2: We made an announcement yesterday to inform the public of this potential risk so that they can take steps to protect themselves and others from further spread of measles.
1: Governor Katie Hobbs signs into law a bill that combats prostitution by confronting the ones who buy live sex on the streets. A Texas man is dead after that shooting Wednesday involving a DPS detective in Phoenix. DPS not releasing information yet on the circumstances. A truck hauling sand overturned on eastbound I-10 at the Jackrabbit Trail off-ramp. Bart Graves with the Arizona Department of Public Safety.
3: Our preliminary investigation indicates that the driver may have been distracted by a blown tire, not on the truck itself, but on the trailer. That may have caused him to lose control.
1: That driver dead at the scene. Connie Weber, Arizona News Audio.
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10: Yavapai Broadcasting News, I'm Paul David. Due to increased fire danger, the Apache Sitgreaves National Forests are now in Stage 2 fire restrictions. The heightened restrictions went into effect early this morning. Campfires, including charcoal and coal fires, are prohibited even in designated camping areas. Smoking is limited to inside vehicles and buildings, and target shooting is prohibited. The pocket fire in Oak Creek Canyon remains 0% contained at 1,187 acres. There are nearly 1,000 firefighters assigned to the blaze. Residents in the canyon remain on set status. Highway 89A remains closed from Uptown Sedona to Fort Tuthill in Flagstaff. Crews have been working to tie the fire into old burn scars to help slow its spread. Tonto National Forest's forward progress was stopped in the Round Valley fire Wednesday afternoon. The fire was located along Highway 87 north of Fountain Hills. The fire was caused by an RV that had caught fire along the highway and then exploded. The blaze burned an estimated 30 acres. Highway 87 was reopened after being closed for a few hours due to that fire. Prescott Valley will hold a ceremony Saturday to show the recently completed Freedom Rock. The ceremony will take place at 9 a.m. at the Civic Center on Skoog Boulevard. The rock represents Arizona's military heroes in history, such as Corporal Pat Tillman, Specialist Lori Ann Paestewa, and the Navajo Code Talkers. It was painted by artist Ray Bubba Sorensen II. Page police responded to a vehicle in a pool call Wednesday. Early in the morning, officers responded to a home in Glen Canyon Villas on a report a vehicle had crashed through a wall and was now sitting in the backyard pool. The driver was able to exit the vehicle and pool and was not injured. The driver stated they were heading home from work and fell asleep at the wheel. Impairment does not appear to be a factor in the incident. Sedona hired Julie Graham as the city's new communications and public affairs manager. She starts her new job on July 6th. Graham has over 25 years of experience in public communication. Her most recent job was in Washington, where she worked for 15 years. With the news, I'm Paul David for Yavapai Broadcasting.
11: Thursday weather going to be partly cloudy through the day with showers kind of off and on. We've had some so far and could continue, 20% likelihood through the day into the evening and then some clearing overnight tonight. Red flag warning still in place. High temps today, Flagstaff 82, Sedona 96, Prescott 92, Cottonwood 100.
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Country House, Sam Hunt. This is a pretty cool moment. Jelly Roll, during his show in Maine, spotted a girl he's seen at like 5 or 6 shows on his tour already. Stopped the whole concert and told her, I'm going to make it so that you never have to buy another ticket to my concert ever. We're going to take care of that tonight. Very wholesome moment, especially with everything that he's got going on in his personal life. You'd love to see him continuing to do right by his fans.

0: Love that. The latest from Lauren Elena. It's called All My Exes. Well, Bailey Zimmerman has paid full restitution for the $16,000 in hotel room damage from that New Mexico incident last month. So all the charges, felony, criminal damage, misdemeanor, have all been officially dropped. We like to see stuff like this. Yeah. He did apologize publicly, is taking accountability. Hopefully this will be a turning point for him, for his performing, and for the alcohol stuff, too. Let's keep it real.
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12: The late day weather outlook, things clearing a bit as we get into the evening hours. A partly cloudy and sometimes rainy day today. Breezy at times as well. The wind's also quieting into the evening. Tomorrow should be mostly sunny and again warming back up. Overnight low temps tonight, Flagstaff 51, Sedona 70, Prescott 60, Cottonwood at 69. Highs tomorrow, Flagstaff 85, Sedona 97, Prescott 93, Cottonwood 101.
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17: 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Country music makes it better. So what are you waiting for? Turn it.

0: kid myself. That is John Morgan. Well, Dutton Ranch, the Beth and Riff spinoff, has been renewed for season two. They smashed viewership records on Paramount Plus, 12.9 million for the premiere alone. Called it one of their biggest launches ever. So season one finale is coming up pretty quick. So more Texas Dutton drama on the way. I know fans are going to be really excited for that, especially if you've been watching since the OG Yellowstone.
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4: 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And I feel that pressure. That kind of pressure is a privilege to know that, hey, I'm in a position where I can really go hit it out of the park again.
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